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0: 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Respond to 29 Brister's Hill for a transformer. Transformer's wire is on fire. 2036.
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1: I'll be responding from Florio Drive. Is this a transformer on a telephone pole?
0: Affirm.
1: Receive. You can send just engine 3 to that.
0: Confirmed. 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
1: Great, dude. I can take it.
2: For the library, it's going to be accidental by cleaners on scene, no issues. While there, flagged down by a mother. She's looking for her 13-year-old daughter. Phone's died. Last ping in the area of the library. I can chat you over info. Just everyone in there. Patrols. It's going to be daughter by the name of Elena, 13 years old, wearing a blue shirt, and she's on an electric bike. I'll chat you more information.
3: File, I'm in C3.
4: Can you let CPD know, I believe, that the person that they're looking for was just going outbound on Main Street?
3: Received, outbound on Main Street.
4: That was in the area of the Southbridge Boathouse.
3: Potty may be heading outbound on Main Street by the boathouse.
2: Very safe, thank you. Control, can you just ask C3 if there's also a male party?
3: File, I'm C3.
4: C3.
3: PD's inquiring, was there also a male party? Did you notice?
4: I only saw a younger female, blue shirt, on an electric scooter.
3: I have a message. It's a young female wearing a blue shirt on an electric scooter. No male.
2: I have it, thank you. I'll be en route over there.

0: Car 5 to car 4.
1: Yeah, you can head over towards her.
0: Roger.
2: Three to four, sir, just so you have it. No cause for concern, no Q5. Just hasn't returned home yet.
1: Roger that.

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0: I'll be off on first to tell, confirmed. We do have wires coming off the transformer that are on fire. Did you start seeing MLP already?
1: We'll notify.
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0: Unit 3 CMLP, this is directly across from 36 Bridges Hill, and it appears to be the house drop for 36 that's on fire at the pole.
1: 36 Bridges Hill.

0: 3 to control.
1: 5-3.
0: The mother did say they live on Skedekwit, FEMA as possible, at home. Can I just give you a name of the mother and see if you can run her in house, please?
1: Richard, go ahead.
0: It's going to be Rhonda, R-O-N-D-A, last name C-A-M-P-A-G-N-A.

0: 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Fire Alarm C3.
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0: 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They're going to call me back with an ETA.
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2: A3 responding, new report from Main Street.
1: A3 responding from Main Street, 2049. Road, Newbury Court, in room 31, bed A, 79-year-old female, hasn't been eating or drinking for the past few days, 2049.
2: Seabird, 4. Seabird.

0: 5 Angel. 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
1: 3 to 5. 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
0: Where is he?

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0: 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That party returned home. 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
2: 7.
0: Just received the alarm for 200 Strawberry Hill Road, Neshoba Brook School, and a digitizer. Just coming in as a general alarm.
1: 3, Abbott.
2: 7, Abbott.
3: 4, we'll take that with him.
0: 3, 6.

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Car 3. Going out, show Brooksville. Breathe.

0: 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Car 3. What was the zone on this?
1: Just came in as a general alarm activation on the digitizer panel.
0: Right.

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1: A3 Transport 41 BLS Emerson, start mileage 0, 2103.
2: Ready to go.
1: Car, sir.
2: Just so you have it, cleaner's on scene. 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
1: Car 3.
0: Sir, can you just start the FD down here? This is actually going to be a fire alarm.
1: Reese. Does it say what zone?

0: 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Engine 4. Are you listening to the police?
1: Affirmative, we're moved.

0: 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Great. Obviously, I copy that. You're responding out there. What's your pleasure on the response?
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Police on scene with nothing showing, 2111.

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0: 3. 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Engine 3 is going to be remaining on Prestige Hill. Line 1 will be responding shortly.
1: C3, Engine 4, we show you on responding. 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

0: 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Car 3. Sir, if you just want to advise the FD, the barn is also activated. Nothing showing over there as well.
1: Appreciate it.
0: Fire alarm, C3. PD reports the barn is also activated with nothing showing. 3-2.

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3: Yeah, I got a tree down right in front of 791 Old Marlboro. It's just being held by the wires. If you could notify CMLP and DPW.
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0: 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I just found out on C line, but can you go around to the Discovery barn and investigate that?
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2: Andrew, 12, this is ma'am.
1: Badger, 4.
2: Main panel indicating discovery by the vestibule 101.
3: Richard, you got the Knoxville keys up there?
1: Yes, sir. I'll meet you at the main entrance.
3: Thank you.
2: Engine 4 for 4 Rider. I've got the activated detector here. At the vestibule by the fire alarm control panel.
3: Any hazard?
2: Negative, sir.
3: Hey, bridge, copy that.
1: I have it. Ladder 1, you can clear.
0: Ladder hazard, we're clear.
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0: 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Need those keys still?
1: Negative. We can see the detector right in the vestibule. There's no hazard. Do you want to go for a reset?
0: Reese, I'm going to go for a reset.
1: Reese, sir.
0: Three to control, be clear.

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1: Central has that.

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0: on both stations, engine 4, ladder 1, engine 4, A3, ladder 1, C3 for the single car motor vehicle accident. Route 2 westbound at Sudbury Road, single car crash into a guardrail. Unknown injuries on scene.
1: Seven has that.
2: Thank you.

file on station 2, engine 4, A3, auto 1, C3, route 2 westbound at Sudbury Road. With a single car crash into the guardrail, unknown injuries on scene. It's route 2 westbound at Sudbury Road for the single car crash, unknown injuries on scene, 2143.

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1: 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Route 2 westbound at Sudbury. 1 vehicle versus guardrail. Unknown, injuries 2144.
0: Violet, engine 4, sir.
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1: Adrian,
0: C3. C3 is on scene investigating. C3 is going to have command.
1: C3 on an investigating. C3 will have command, 2146.

0: Engine 4, why don't you go ahead and shut down the westbound lanes? Or as we shut the westbound lanes down. Control car. Ground Engine 4 is on arrival.
1: No, for you. I just got a call back from the DPW. They will not be responding out tonight. States if they can put it off to the side of the road, they'll pick it up in the morning.
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1: Answer, Command.
0: Single combo vehicle, the median guardrail. AC is going to be evaluating one, clear an engine three.
1: A2 evaluating one, engine three clear, 2149.
2: Are they going to need a tow up there?
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0: 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Sir, we're going to be detouring traffic, Deacon Haynes at Old Marlboro. Also, DPW states that it's going to be a 4-hour job, as I'll need a detail.
1: Great, Dave.

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0: Patriot, I'm responding. You hear one.
1: A3 on and responding, Care 1, it's going to be for a 66-year-old male party with a doctor's order transport due to a catheter removal located on the Dove unit, room number 335B, 335 Bravo, 2155.

0: file the command.
1: Android command.
0: A2 is clear of one patient refusal. C3 is going to be clear as well. Engine 4 is going to be command until the vehicle's removed.
1: A2 and C3 clear. A2 clear for a patient refusal. Engine 4 will remain on scene 2200.

0: 7 to control.
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0: This operator is going to be off mass, Sierra 322-59773.
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0: 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Ending mileage, 0.4
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0: 5 to code 4. 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Looks like we're going to be wrapping up soon. No detail needed.
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0: Car 3, car 5, can you respond to 155 Riverdale Road for a burglar alarm called in by the alarm company showing it to be an entry exit door?
1: Roger, got it.

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1: False alarm. 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Let's be doing a walk around.
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1: Control to Hanson, car 5.
0: Initial voltage is clear. Confirm false alarm. Homeowners will be following up with the alarm company.
1: Right, Steve.

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1: Received.

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They did speak with the male homeowner who's requesting our dispatch. 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

0: 38 intro.
1: Control's answering, copy.
0: Exterior checked okay here. 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
1: Rudy, Steve, car 3. Car 4, do you copy, sir?
2: 4 has that. 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
1: Two.
0: Car two, you can clear the residence. I just spoke with the alarm company and the information that they, correction, I just spoke with the homeowner. The information given was incorrect. They are not responding. They are currently traveling.
1: 360.

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0: Racing.

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0: I'll be off checking Hutch's farm. Interior lights are on. Second floor window open.
1: Received. Car 3.
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1: I'll be clear from the stop. 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

0: 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Expose in Chicago 3.
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0: 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Can you just go with his info and the vehicle info, please?
1: Answering engine 4.
2: Roof 341 was checked, no hazard, we're clear.
1: Problem has a message, engine 4. You report the rooms to investigate, no problems. You'll be clear, 146.
0: Control, Concat 3.
3: Concat
0: 3. 3, I believe the RV is going to be down. I've tied both through seats as well. I've tried to see this web as well as IMC, and I'm not getting anything back.
3: Roger, same here.
1: Racing.

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0: secure call ICAR 2, Crest 3. 2. Crest 3, can you respond over to 11 Plainfield Road? It's going to be Vera Farm stand. The owner call report there's some type of an alarm sounding, believed to be a burglar alarm. He's unable to get in touch with his daughter.
1: 2 has it. 3 has it. 5 to 3, if you're tied up, I can take that for you, sir.
0: Thank you, sir. Control to car 5.
1: 5.
0: Car 5, that's a negative. I need 3 to take that with car 2. I have another call. Stand by.
1: 5, copy.

0: Control to car 5.
1: 5, hold on to bridge.
0: Car 5, can you respond over to the main entrance of Emerson Hospital? There's going to be a female party standing along the side of the road. It's going to be the same individual I dealt with on the day shift, First Nav Ariana. She is looking for a transport, possibly to the train station. Initially asked her a transport to 900 Paddock Lane in Boxborough. She was advised we were not able to do that.

0: 5's going off at that party.
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0: Control calling car 2. 2. Car 2, can you go back up car 5 at the entrance to Emerson Hospital? 3.
1: I should be all set.
0: Repeat.
1: Car 5 to car 4.
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0: 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Courtesy transport, one female from my location to 7-Eleven, starting mile 20964.9, your time.
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0: Control calling car 2. 2. Car 2, can you respond over to the West Concord Firehouse? That female party that I transported over to 7-Eleven is now disturbing the fire department, requesting a ride home to Boxborough. She's been instructed to go back across the street to 7-Eleven.
1: Where do you see? 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
1: All set, sir. I'll be transporting 1 to the station. Starting mileage.
0: Receipt.

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0: 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Try again, please.
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0: Control Conquer 3 Car 5. You respond over to 100 Kaiser Road, apartment 213. Still will be in check on Adele Chi.
1: What is it?
0: She just called 911 inquiring on where her son was. Would it make much sense?

0: 3 to control. Control the SM3. We'll be clear. She was worried about her son's cat still at the apartment.
1: Three, six.

Attention Station 2, lift assist, 68 Commonwealth Ave, Concord Park, room 125. It'll be for a male party in his 70s, fall, no reported injuries.

Concord Fire Alarm 283. Respond to Concord Park, 68 Conoff Ave, room 125. For the lift assist, be for a male party, 70s, fall, no reported injuries, conscious alert breathing, 623.

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0: I'll be clear from the stop. It's going to be citation issued to the owner operator for crosswalk violation and speed.

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0: Echo calling the West and Central car. Car 2, car 3, can you respond up to the Emerson ER in the parking lot to meet the security department? They report they have a male party who's intoxicated. He's apparently currently sleeping on the cement wall, refusing to leave the property. They would like him removed.
1: Two copies.
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0: Control's answering S80.
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0: Proceed.
3: Crow, you can head over there. 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
0: Party is going to be Jason Gomez, date of birth 03-20-1998.
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0: 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I'll be out with car 2.
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1: Car 2.
0: I'll be clear.
2: Car 4 to car 7.
3: What?
2: You guys gonna be all set up there?
3: I'll give you a phone call.

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0: I chatted you over that party's information. Can you just give a call to Waltham, see if they have a number for a family member for him, as well as the name of the friend he was with last night?

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1: Car 7.
0: My apologies, it was Stowe PD that brought this party in.
1: 3-6.

0: 7. Just to clarify, we're calling Stowe PD for a family and a friend that he was with last night.
1: A firm, please.

0: Control, car 7.
1: But
0: they're asking if we know where the incident still occurred.
1: Received, I'll chat you over that info.
0: Received.

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0: 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Well, let me just be clear. We're going to have that party under a PC back to the station. Car 5 will be giving the mileage in a second.
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It's going to be an elderly female with cellulitis, 917.

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2: How's it going?
1: A Sparrow unit, REM 233A, 233 Alpha. I believe the patient herself called a private ambulance company reporting cellulitis. They called this and I spoke with staff. See, they're not reporting this. You just check on the party. 918.
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0: 500 Walton Street, DCHS. I got the vestibule 200J door and a general alarm coming in.
1: Ready.
0: Control car 4.
1: 4.
0: Right, sir, you're choosing a backup car.
1: All back.

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0: Control to car 5, car 4, car 7. This car 70 Bajaro Street, 70 Bajaro Street, very left side of the building. The party reporting that the male and a female that appeared to be in a verbal argument. The male party got the female into a vehicle. All we have is a dark blue sedan parked next to the building. They should still be there. We have no plate, no other info.
1: Unit 7, 3 will take that for 5.
0: Great.

0: Car 3, that male potty is currently still standing outside the vehicle, described as a white male, no clothing description. Female is inside the vehicle.
1: We have it, thank you.
2: Ford control.
0: Car 4.
2: Any description on that vehicle?
0: All I'm able to get is a dark blue SUV.
2: Roger.
0: And they're also not arguing anymore. Female's inside the vehicle, male is outside.

0: caller was able to get a better description. It's going to be a white male, bald, gray shirt, no sleeves. Male is currently on the phone.
1: Three copies. Four copies.

Engine 4 from Seeker. Engine 4. Your location. Climb F. Yeah, receive. Just pull over somewhere. I'm at Station 2. I'll be right there. Alright, we'll be at Herald Street. We're opposite Lawless Upholstery. Received. Car 7 on the far left near Neshoba Bakery. You're past them.

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1: 7.
0: This it's going to be a party that's trying to get into a treatment center. There's going to be no fighting.
1: Racing.
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1: Company's responding, Tier 1 Sparrow Unit 233A Alpha. Simple patient herself reporting pain, 1027.

on station 1, engine 3A2 for the medical aid at 86 Baker Ave extension, room 308 on the third floor.

0: 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Control car 3.
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2: Yeah.
0: It's going to be 86 Baker Ave extension on the third floor, room 308. 55-year-old female fallen from the bed. She's got a history of neck surgery. She's complaining of possible neck injury. 1030.

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A2. 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A2, clear, 1124.

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Car 7. I'll be clear with 8 parking citations issued.

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1: Car 7.
0: I'll be clear the directive. All in order.
1: 13.
0: Seven of five, you all set over there? You need me?
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control car 7. Monument Street, on the side of the road in a blue Acura MDX, the accidental 911 call. Same as accidental as they hit their emergency SOS button in the car.

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0: 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That vehicle can be GOA. 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

0: 5 to control. Car 5. If you could alert DPW, it's on the side of the road next to a sewer. It's approximately a foot deep. I'll put cones in the meantime out.
1: Car 3 to car 4.
0: Four,
1: 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Receive, sir, just so you have it. 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Yeah.
0: Receive, sir. I'll be on a 1 by then.
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0: Can you swing into the lobby? 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
0: Involved vehicle is mass registration 7, Lima, Foxtrot 8, 4, 6. The parking ticket was issued. You can show me clear.
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0: That's on 1 Abbott Lane. 1 Abbott Lane. It's going to be 4 apartment 7, but it's going to be...
1: Car 1, engine 4. 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

0: 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Have we already contacted Acton on this?
1: Attempting to call that party now.
0: Going with that, please.
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0: 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She's going to be moving the car. 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
1: North 115, Ingham Lane, 15, Ingham Lane. Party there, Richard is reporting fraud, $400.
2: Well, I don't know.

0: Patrick Tro. 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
1: RAT, it's going to be 26-17736. 17736.
0: Thank you.

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1: Roger. That's Officer Miller from 3, Officer Tyros from 5.
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0: 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On the callback goes to voicemail. 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
0: Respond 661 Main Street. Caller reporting he's at his ex-wife's home, attempting to locate his 14-year-old son. The ex-wife is away traveling. If there's a person running around inside the house, items are disturbed.
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0: 4 to control.
1: Yeah, 2-4.
0: So you have it. I placed a call to the homeowner here, 661 Main, from my work cell here. She calls back and maybe to the station. Just please advise me if she does so.

0: update. Involved party inside the house was the son of the RP. He's been picked up and on his way. There's one other party present, a friend of the IP, making arrangements for them to be picked up by a parent now.
1: Control, I'll chat. The party's info, over to you.

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1: 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You can assign 5 and OF, and he'll be on a 1.

Concord Fire Alarm Engine 483, respond 57 Ornac, Care 1. Staff advising of one party stuck in the elevator, no reported injuries, 1859.

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1: 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Going to be main lobby, port of a single occupant stuck in elevator 1. 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

0: Control, calling car 3. Car 3, can you respond over to 280 Monument Street? Caller describes it as a house directly across from the Old North Bridge. This is a call from Maynard PD who took the initial call. I unfortunately don't have any additional information in terms of where this party is.
1: Three has it. Just checking the house.
0: Car 3, that's a negative. It's going to be a vehicle lockout. The alarm company stated to Maynard that an elderly female was locked out of her vehicle, and in Maynard's terms, it was called suffering in the heat.
1: Received. I checked them in a couple in the Old North Bridge lot. They were waiting for AAA. I'll go check on them.

Station Control. Answering Husky. Involved would be New Hampshire 436-6173. Receive.

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1: Good.
0: CBK is en route, and it sounds like they'll be able to take the vehicle to Axon Toyota.
1: Roger, thank you very much.